sweet from the chef. What a laugh. This is how the story ends. I let her turn me down, say, can't we be friends? But by that day, I acted like a kid out of school. What a fool. Now I see this is the end.

It's not time to make a change. Just relax, take it easy. You're still young, that's your fault. There's so much you have to know.